TomTom lived for all he could give, and he stood by his father's side. 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

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This is, of course, Randy Westwood. It's 10 minutes past the hour with our favorite display of all the great songs of today, yesterday, and the future. I remember when I was a boy, my daddy said it was devil music, and I'm quite inclined to agree with him. But after 25 years of rocking all over the world, we're going to play you a little ditty from Wallace Halls.

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1: Als ich dich sah, schlug es ein Widerblitz ganz nah.

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Justice is irrelevant. Violent problems need violent solutions, because in America, we like our bad guys dead. 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It's bigger than the damn Stones. Tension. 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I got tension in my health food. Tension in my exercise, tension, and it's everywhere that I go. Well, they roped off all my problems and pointed their fingers at addiction, cause they know if you're doing the pointing, nobody's looking at you. But you know this war on drugs that's funded by the tobacco and alcohol commissions, it's not what drugs you're strung out on that care about as much as who. As you see, people still love drugs.

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And fear, hell, fear is bigger than Elvis Aaron Presley.

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0: from their auto and they all began to talk. 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
1: Ein Trucker, der grillt

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2: Man, what she said, bro?
1: She said she had a man.
0: She did.
2: Huh?
1: But she wanted a one-night stand.
2: Oh, man.
1: I told her that she was getting herself in some trouble.
2: She sure lived.
1: But, man, let me tell you what happened, my brother.
2: Man, what happened, bro?

I remember when groups like the Shy Lights, Harold Melvin and the Blue Notes, Manhattans and others, they used to break it down and talk to the ladies. And all the old school players, they sang about love. 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What happened? 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

Ihr Lieben, das letzte Lied, das ich für euch habe, das kommt von Wilson Meadows. Hier kommt Still My Love. Because even though we're apart, he's still my love. Ain't no way he can win this. He may claim her now, that's fine. But hey, check it out. It's just a matter of time.

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0: 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This is Daryl Luster, and I found me a brand new home for the Daryl Luster Radio Show, and it's right here on Hall of Music. That's right. So for the very best in traditional and quartet gospel music from the United States of America.
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0: Hey, hey, hey, and welcome to another week's edition of the Daryl Luster Radio Show. I'm your host, the one that's going to hang out with you the entire show. That's right, bringing you the very best in traditional and quartet gospel music. 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Let them know that the Daryl Luster Radio Show is on the air. 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Also, guess what? I was able to twist Pastor Luther Barnes' arm and get him to hang around for another week. He's going to be with us the entire show. Pastor, talk to us.
1: 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God bless you. 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

0: hey, hey, and welcome back to the Daryl Luster Radio Show. Hope that you're enjoying the show today. Hope that you're enjoying the music and everything that's going on. Hope that you're enjoying my special guest who just released his brand new project, Lifetime. His name is Pastor Luther Barnes. That's right. So text somebody, tweet somebody, hit somebody on Facebook and let them know that the Daryl Luster Radio Show is on the air. Let them know that we still take requests. We're old fashioned. We still take requests. We take birthday and anniversary wishes for the month of July. We'll remember them the entire month of July. Hey, I talked to Pastor Luther Barnes last week and this week. I twisted his arm and got him to stay around. And I know that a favorite of yours is Lifetime, but what's another favorite for you?
1: The next one probably is the one we did this morning. You Can Get Through This. That's an encouraging song, and I'm hoping that people will feel that. People are going through so much now, the death of family members and one thing to another, job situations, paying the light bill and whatever, and tragic things going on. But my song says, you can get through this. God brought you through before.

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I have my chance now to sing with the Mississippi Man's Choir. But just before I let that choir sing with me, let me say this.

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0: There's no place I'd rather be than in the presence of the King. 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
1: Oh, how good it is.
0: Yes, it is.

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1: So refreshing.
0: There's no place that rains to be than in the presence of the King. Hallelujah. Now I know y'all are

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0: The Daryl Luster Radio Show will be right back. 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
2: That's right. I'm the undisputed king of quartet music, meaning that nobody plays quartet music quite like me. From the coast of California to the shores of Maine, you can ask anybody. They'll tell you. That's right. Helping me to prove it today, Frank Williams, along with the Jackson Souvenirs, and You Can't Hurry God, right here on the Daryl Luster Radio Show.

That's Little Cedric and the Haley Singers, better known as KC and JoJo. KC and JoJo back there, I'm telling you. Hey, guys, my time is coming on. I've got to get out of here like last year. The same place, same time, same station, same network. Wherever it is that you found us this week, you're bound to find us next week. Make sure you text somebody, you tweet somebody, you hit somebody on Facebook. Let them know where you found the Daryl Lux Radio Show that they can find it as well. Taking us home, the Alabama girls, and heaven belongs to you. God bless you. I love you. Ain't a thing in the world you can do about

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Happy birthday goes out to syndicated radio host, choir director, and former print model, just a jack of all trades, Lonnie Hunter. Birthday, July 20th. Happy birthday goes out to Christian hip-hop artist, Jahaziel. Birthday, July 26th. 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Birthday, July 30th. And happy birthday goes out to Horace Thompson of the Sensational Nightingales. Birthday, July 31st. Once again, happy birthday to all of our July birthdays. This is Shelby, doing it like it shall be done, on behalf of the Daryl Luster Radio Show, bringing you birthday shout-outs for the month of July.

0: Somebody somewhere's got a birthday. Maybe it's not you. Maybe it's not even anybody that you know, but somebody somewhere has got a birthday, and it's those folk that we want to focus on right about now to wish them a happy birthday. It only comes once a year, and so we want to remember it, and we want to remember it the entire month of July. Shelby told you about some of the other ones. Now I want to complete the list. And Leonard Williams, longtime member of the Williams Brothers, the sensational Williams Brothers, celebrates on July the 1st. Laura Scott celebrates on July the 2nd. Arthur Croom, longtime member of the Soulsters, who's going on to be with the Lord, celebrates on July the 6th. William McCord over at Malico celebrates on the 6th as well. Sylvester and Jacqueline King celebrate their anniversary on July the 7th. Yvette Lassiter Reed celebrates on July the 9th, along with my sister Jackie. She celebrates on the 9th as well. Bianca Jordan celebrates on the 13th. My brother Dennis celebrates on the 16th of July. Mario Tucker on the 16th as well. Maurice Morgan, my best friend, celebrates on July the 17th. Jacqueline King celebrates her birthday on July the 19th. John Matthews celebrates on the 20th. Rochelle Jordan celebrates on the 20th as well. Marcella Johnson's mother celebrates on the 20th. Melvin Williams of the Williams Brothers celebrates on the 21st. Retha Ward celebrates on the 21st. Carlos Atkins on the 21st. Kamea Atkins celebrates on the 21st. And Quita Taylor celebrates on the 21st. Look at all those 21st babies. Al Brooks celebrates on the 25th. Brian Shaw on the 26th. Mary Lassiter celebrates on the 27th. And Eric Poteet celebrates on the 27th as well. Everybody's celebrating a birthday or an anniversary in the month of July. On behalf of the Daryl Luster Radio Show, we say happy birthday, happy anniversary, and many more to come. God bless.
1: When you go through, it's good to know you can talk to somebody that won't judge you, but point you in the